0: 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Stomp your feet and snap your fingers. Dance the night away while you have me as your singer. 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